0: bom fim de semana. 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
1: Ask for money and get advice. 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I'm from the dirty, but that Chico nice. Y'all call it a moment, I call it life.

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2: 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Oh, she's a gold digger way over town.

But something about it still feels strange. Like looking in a mirror, trying to steady yourself and seeing somebody else. And everything is not the same now.

0: 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What's higher than number one? 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Now I bees the block.
1: Tryna let me upgrade.